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Q94.7, Oklahoma's classic rock. We'll always tell you, as a parent, you, I mean, being your kid's friend every now and again is okay, but you got to teach them how to take care of themselves when they go to college so they're not freaking out and they don't make horrible mistakes like a bomb threat. You don't know what I'm talking about? We'll dive into this in two songs. You're What the Dumb of the Day coming up. It's the Stones.

This is Oklahoma's Classic Rock, Q94.7. So far, so quiet, at least in the Atlantic, in the Gulf, and the Caribbean for hurricane season. Hawaii with its close call this past week, which definitely rattled some nerves, I'm sure. It's never fun when you're dealing with anything. It doesn't matter, tropical storm or hurricane. I'll be honest, I've lived through both. Sometimes tropical storms can be worse whenever they don't move and they flood everything in sight. I think we all remember Helene, right? And what that did to the Western Carolinas and such. Yeah.

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Oklahoma's classic rock, Q94.7. Love in Boston. Yes, I am. 1976, man. Bicentennial year, 50th anniversary for these legendary rocking songs. It's more than a feeling. It's Big Rig. It's Thursday night. Thanks for hanging.

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1: Do I know anything on AC/DC's future after they finish up here in the U.S. into September? I do not. I have people that are close to the know who are like, eh, we just kind of take this 1 month at a time, which seems to be the way that the boys have always done it. Not too much forward thinking, right? Enjoy every day above ground because it's a good day, and then figure it out from there. It is Jet, the band that is back together, coming to the States this fall for touring and into the spring as well, where it all started for them. It's Are You Gonna

0: 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Going to be waiting until the new year for the new Def Leppard. January 2027, it will be on its way. 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

Q94.7, Oklahoma's classic rock. What the dumb of the day, your Thursday night edition is all about teaching your kids something before you send them off to college and they start making bomb threats because they're hungry. No, seriously, coming up at about 15, it's Aerosmith with the Big Rig.

0: Q94.7. What the dumb of the day. I don't know if you saw this story out of Bloomington, Indiana. Teenage kid at Indiana University who was tired, hungry, and angry because the Applebee's was taking too long for his order. I guess he was at home and they were, you know, Uber Eats, whatever. So he decided, nuclear option, best thing to do, I could just bomb threat. So he goes on social media and posts a bomb threat for this Applebee's, which immediately is flagged by the FBI. They immediately notify local authorities who go and do a bomb sweep of the Applebee's, find nothing. Then they go to this kid's residence and arrest his ass. Where he's like, yeah, I was just tired, angry, and hungry. And really, so this is what your parents taught you in solution-based parenting. Yeah, don't cook anything you have in the house. I mean, what, do you not have anything? Do you not have any food at all? Nothing in your place could have held you over 15, 20 more minutes until your food showed up. You, bomb threat. I don't think they're going to be paying a lot of money for this kid's college in this point forward. I'm just saying. What?
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She was one of the many who've played our iHeartRadio Music Festival over the stage back in September of 2018. Fleetwood Mac's Stevie Nicks was with us. That was a hell of a time. It's Fleetwood Mac now with a big rig. 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

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Nothing like getting a little toot-toot and a hoot-hoot and just going for one of those midnight dances with yourself, man. Tom Petty, the one that always got parents upset back in the day. I was like, wow, we get upset about really anything, don't we, I guess, in America? It's Candlebox with a Big Rig.

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1: Big Rig, thank you as always for spending the night with me, man. Happy Thursday. Try to make it feel like a Friday as we get ramped up for tomorrow. 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So you get a little bit of football, then you come back and get a little bit of rock, a little bit more football, a little bit more rock. 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We're the last thing it needs to be hanging out in your budget trying to vacuum all the money out.
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1: Is Oklahoma's classic rock, Q94.7. 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
1: 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It's Stacey and David Lee Roth. He's got a ton of dates. He's been doing his Don't Love Me, Rent Me tour. I'm going on that.

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Thanks for hanging out. Nimrods, the soundtrack, is out now to match with the movie, which you can see in theaters. Nimrods, a Green Day comedy. You may catch the trailer if you want to see about catching the flick, but the soundtrack, pretty cool, with Green Day's new song, I'm Never Gonna R.I.P.

OKC's Rock Station, Q94.7. It's Stacy, and I do hope you're having a good day today, enjoying life's little joys. Kind of like the night before an anticipated day off. I'm not talking about the day off, but the night off. Before the day off. Life's little joys.

OKC's Rock Station, Q94.7. It's Stacy. Thanks for hanging out. Collective Soul, they got that huge documentary all about their career called Give Me a Word if you want to rent it for like $3.99. I don't think it's free anywhere. They just wrapped up their Vegas residency and 13th studio album is out now called Touch and Go.

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1: Thanks for hanging out. 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It's right there at the top. Oh, what a nice feature. That's newer. 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

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Stacy hanging with you, and if it's back to school, if your kids are back or heading back this week, are they still teaching the food pyramid in health classes? Because I need somebody to blame for my craving of carbs.

0: Q94.7. Thanks for hanging out. It's Stacy with you, and a lot of movies in theaters. Oh man, Spider-Man Brand New Day making, I don't know, $10 billion, somewhere in there. Spa Weekend, that's a chick flick. You got Tony, the movie about the early days of Anthony Bourdain. Mutiny with Jason Statham in that one, and a ton of others. The Odyssey still crushing it. The End of Oak Street, which I've heard mixed reactions on. Watch the trailers, see if you want to see these movies.
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OKC's Rock Station, Q94.7. It's Stacy, and can you believe I've never seen the Scorpions? They're coming home to Las Vegas. 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

OKC's Rock Station, Q94.7. It's Stacey and Soundgarden's Bad Motorfinger. It's one of Eddie Vedder's favorite records. He says he always admired Chris Cornell's vocals and the band's artistry. And Bad Motorfinger holds very special memories for Eddie Vedder.

OKC's Rock Station, Q94.7. Thanks for hanging out. It's Stacey with you. And in a recent interview, Courtney Love talking about what heart-shaped box meant. You can search this one out on your own. And she said, with authority, that Kurt Cobain would have hated Limp Bizkit.

0: Q94.7. Hi, thanks for hanging out. It's Stacy with you. Tons of movies in theaters. It's been a big summer, big blockbusters. Of course, Spider-Man, Brand New Day, just crushing it. You're still going to be elbow to elbow with other moviegoers. But The End of Oak Street did all right in its opening weekend, still out. And Hathaway and Ewan McGregor in that one, and Dinos. But Tony, that's the new one. Movie about the early days of Anthony Bourdain. Jeff Daniels in The Brink of War, which did all right in its opening weekend. And Jason Statham, another Jason Statham movie called Mutiny. Say it in your Jason Statham voice. Mutiny.
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0: guy who defied all those that said a drummer couldn't be a lead singer. That is Phil Collins on Q94.7. And if you're looking for something to do tonight or tomorrow night, Banana Ball is in Bricktown.
1: Yeah.
0: The old Indianapolis Clowns and the Texas Tailgaters bring Banana Ball to Chickasaw Bricktown Ballpark tonight. It's a baseball stripped of the show. Slow parts. One of my favorite things is when you catch a foul ball, the player's out.
2: You are part of the game.
0: Yeah, it's fantastic. So it's an energy nonstop from first pitch to the last out. Banana Ball in Bricktown tonight and tomorrow.

0: 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It's called the TalkBack mic. It's a red microphone. You just push it. It leaves like a voicemail from us. I want you to use it to answer this question. Because a new survey has found 41% of Americans say an ongoing flirty text conversation is cheating. Only 41%.
1: So over half is like, yeah, it's fine.
0: Yes. Yeah. 40% say secretly talking to someone late at night counts. And 37% say keeping a dating profile just to look is already over the line. Only 37% say keeping a dating... Only 37%?
1: Yeah, it's becoming more accepted.
2: I think it's because they're doing it too.
0: So 70%? Yeah. No, that's wild. Physical cheating one is obviously easy. This is apparently the gray area. So here's the question. What is something your partner could do that is not technically cheating, but you would absolutely consider it a betrayal if they did it? Deleting messages. Some people think that is.
1: For sure.
0: Secret lunches.
1: Yep. Yeah. Yep. That was what I was going to say.
0: Even if it's your lunchtime, sweetie?
1: Even if it's your lunchtime, sweetie, because you're going there to have some kind of connection with this person. You know what I mean? And that person is not me.
0: Mm-hmm. We want to know from you. Use the TalkBack mic on the free iHeartRadio app. What is something your partner could do that is not technically cheating, but could absolutely be considered betrayal?

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2: Clothing brand says its new t-shirt doesn't need to be washed for up to a month.
3: That's just nasty.
2: I agree.
4: I mean, it depends on what the shirt is. Is it a shirt you wear for court?
3: Okay.
4: And you wear it for just a few hours a day, every other week? Or is it the shirt you mow lawns in and you mow lawns for a living?
3: Either way, man, it need to be washed, whether you're wearing it for a little while or a long time.
4: Women go without wearing their washing their bras for a while.
3: That's
4: some
3: gross.
4: Of y'all go long time without washing your sheets.
3: That's gross. Blech. That's gross. Boater accused of cutting off diver's air supply for being in his spot.
4: Damn.
3: What a dick, right?
4: Yeah. I'm going to say a statement that's really wild. I don't know how this works or how it's governed, but do you lose your scuba license for that?
2: You should.
3: Yeah, right.
4: Because you got to have a scuba license, right?
2: Yeah.
3: Uh-huh.
4: Or certification, I guess, is the technical word.
3: Yeah. I mean, if it's just a certificate, then yeah, there's nothing you could do about it. They're not going to take that away from you. They can't take that away from you.
4: I mean, you shouldn't be allowed to scuba self-contained underwater breathing apparatus anymore.
3: Mm-hmm.
2: Yeah. They call it open waters.
4: Officer facing 13 years in prison for recording racist comments of coworkers.
3: We don't like tattletales around here. You're going to jail.
4: Yeah, but you said some things. He did it recorded without my knowledge.
2: Yeah, that's a thing. Best-selling crime author loses her license, says it'll end her career because she can't meet criminals anymore.
4: Okay.
3: Yeah.
4: I'm sure you did nothing to deserve that.
3: Mm-hmm.
2: It's pretty interesting, actually, what she did.
4: I'm sure.
3: Man riding his unicycle home from Spider-Man's Brand New Day stops a sexual assault.
4: Motivated.
2: Yeah, right? He's looking for crime.
3: On a unicycle, though.
4: Congressional candidate arrested for shooting flock safety cameras.
3: Yeah, you can't do that.
4: No, they'll like it.
2: Yeah. Man arrested after stripping and jumping from Brooklyn Bridge Tower.
4: Okay. I mean, that makes sense.
3: Yeah.
4: You're trespassing, essentially.
2: Yeah.
3: Female cyclists, more than one, accused of using bra padding to improve their aerodynamics. Wonder how. They tape them to their head, maybe? I don't know.
4: Yeah, you want like a, it's like a plane. You want it really smooth.
3: Yeah.
4: You want no bumps. Senators warn prediction markets allowing betting on wildfires could incentivize arson.
3: Yeah, don't think, huh?
4: I'm somebody who thinks the prediction market things,
3: uh-huh.
4: I think those are bad news, man.
3: Why say that?
4: It just gets people to do things like this, the guy who streaked.
3: Right,
4: and
3: right.
4: And things like this.
3: Right.
4: Like, placing bets of, is Corbin going to freak out like Jerry Maguire and quit on air and take a goldfish?
2: Right.
4: Right? But I put it there and then I do, you know what I mean? Like, yeah. I don't know how you police that.
3: Right, and sets it up to be rigged easily.
2: Man charged after placing homemade spike strip in yard to deter kids.
4: Homemade spike strip?
2: Yeah.
4: Good, you deserve it, you idiot.
2: Mm-hmm.
3: Well, I told him not to stay on my lawn.
4: Right, but now he's not on his lawn.
3: Hey, be careful that you don't get gym penis.
4: I know the story. This would probably be an argument for, you know, Gimpy would use to not work out.
3: Right. Just that one, huh?
4: Student rushed to hospital after mistaking fabric freshener for water.
3: This water smells delicious.
4: It smells like a pasture of flowers.
2: Right. Knott's Landing star Donna Mills joins OnlyFans at 85.
4: You weirdos are going to sign up, too.
2: Mm.
3: Chicken amusement park shut down because the chicken was undercooked.
4: I mean, if it's in your name, you got to get it right, man.
3: Yeah. For sure.
2: Yes.
4: Chicken amusement park.
3: Yeah.
4: Do you ride chickens?
2: I hope not.
3: See the size of that chicken?
4: No, like everything's chicken themed. Like
3: Chicken roller coaster. Yeah.
4: It's called the cock-a-doodle-doo.
2: Uh-huh.
3: Right? You get on the old merry-go-round ride or whatever it is, and they're all like different, like a leg or a thigh maybe.
4: Okay, they're fried chicken. Right. Okay.
2: Yeah.
4: Sure.
3: Giant rooster.
4: One of the rides is called the shredded chicken.
3: Right.
4: And it just spins around.
3: Right. Mommy, mommy, I want to ride the cock.
4: Ka-doodle-doo. Man accidentally shoots himself while filming video on how to use gun he just bought.
3: Oh, yeah.
2: You idiot.
4: You don't buy a gun and naturally know how to deal with it.
3: Right?
2: Airline pilot caught smuggling $70,000 worth of ecstasy pills.
3: That's not surprising.
4: It's not. Yeah. I've heard stories before of pilots doing stuff.
3: Mm-hmm.
4: Maybe not ecstasy pills.
2: Mm-hmm.
4: But like if you go to Russia and bring back Russian vodka.
2: Mm.
3: Right.
2: Okay.
3: Theater emptied at Spider-Man's Brand New Day showing over farts.
2: Stinky theater.
4: How many farts would it have to be?
3: I mean, it could just be one really juicy one.
4: No. Not in a 100-room, 100-person room with ventilation.
3: Why is there so many gassy people going to see Spider-Man?
4: I think people are farting all the time in theaters anyway, so.
3: Right.
2: What is in the popcorn?
4: Since they have those fake leather seats now, you can't penetrate in.
2: Right.
4: Man caused explosion of childhood home after wrongly believing he had been cut out of will.
3: Oh, yeah. I'm going to blow this mother up.
4: You got it wrong, Fred.
2: Yeah.
4: You aren't cut out.
3: Damn it.
2: Oh, no.
4: I'm sorry.
2: Right.
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1: Oh, Q94.7, Oklahoma's classic rock. Hamilton is in town at the Civic Center Music Hall. A revolutionary story of passion. I was going to say possession. Unstoppable.
2: It might be that
1: ambition.
2: Too.
1: Yeah, it could be. And the dawn of a new
2: dawn,
1: nation.
2: Not with a G. Dawn.
1: Right. Dawn, yes. In addition to its 11 Tony Awards, it's won a Grammy, Oliver Awards, the Pulitzer Prize for Drama, and an unprecedented special citation from the Kennedy Center Honors. Get your tickets now. It's in town only until tomorrow.

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1: 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That's coming up soon. Good morning, Lindsay.
2: Good morning, Corbin. So it's Friday. Is there a good time, in your opinion, to start drinking? Like, do you have to get something done specifically in your day before you can start drinking?
1: It has been an ongoing debate for me of, like, is it okay to start now?
2: Yeah, like, yeah.
3: Well, like, what time, right? Like,
1: yeah.
3: You know, it's like, it's 9 in the morning.
1: If I get up at 6 and I do 4 hours of stuff outside, it's 10 a.m.
2: Right.
1: That feels, on a weekend, like an okay time to start.
2: Sure.
1: But then there's still the rest of the day.
3: Yeah.
2: Exactly.
3: Yeah.
2: Exactly. So, like, for me, I'm like, okay, it's 5 o'clock somewhere in my head. I'm saying that, but I, like,
3: yeah, in Japan,
2: I've gotten some stuff done. Like, if it's a work day and I'm, and I get home and it's, say, 11:30 noon, but I'm like, no, I can't do it yet because it's a,
3: why not?
2: It's a weekday.
3: We've already put in our 8 hours.
2: Sure.
3: Well, close enough, but the fact of it is, we've worked our day. Our job is done. Now, because we don't have typical jobs, 9 to 5s or whatever, like other people do. So if we get off of work and we want to have ourselves a cold one, that's okay.
1: Yeah, I evaluate it this way. Do I have to do anything else? Like, do I have to go pick up my kids from school?
2: Right.
1: Like, yesterday, we had the parents' night at school, but I was done at, like, 1, and I was like, I can't. I want to, but no, you don't want to go and just be that parent.
2: Exactly.

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Why don't you head on down to the Windstar Casino tomorrow and go check out Chicago and Styx. 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All right. 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

0: 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This is the Big Man Morning Show. We love hearing from you guys. Text us, BMMS, and whatever you'd like to say to 82945. Good morning, Gimpy.
1: Good morning, Corbin. Have you guys ever thrown a Labor Day party?
2: Can't say that I have.
0: I probably had people over for like a cookout.
1: Right, but that's on like the weekend or whatever, right? Like,
0: yeah.
1: Like the Saturday or Sunday, because most we're off on that Monday, but... I found this article and it's like mistakes to avoid when throwing a Labor Day party. I'm like, who the hell throws a Labor Day party?
2: Yeah.
1: Memorial Day, you go out to the lake. Even Labor Day, you'll go out to the lake. And maybe that's what they're talking about. But we're reading the article. I don't think that's what they're talking about. I think they're talking about a house party. Okay. So if you decide to throw a Labor Day party, here's things to avoid. The party is too late in the day. That's why I think they're talking about on Labor Day, the Monday itself. It says people have to go back to school or work the next day. Well, that makes sense. Don't throw it on the day of. Do it on the weekend.
2: Yeah.
1: Not enough prep ahead of time. Start your final preps but days before. I'm not that kind of guy. I'll start.
0: I know.
1: Well, no. If I'm throwing a party or something at the house, I'll get up earlier that day and get everything ready. But, like, let's say the party's on a Saturday. I'm not going to start prepping on a Wednesday.
0: Okay.
1: That makes no damn sense.
0: I'm that guy. Like, if we're having salsa, I'll make salsa like 2 days before. So it's one less thing I got to do on that day.
1: Okay. It says here, playing bartender. Don't be playing bartender throughout the entire party. Go have fun. It says, make sure you have plenty of snacks to graze on. And also here it says, being unprepared for the darkness. If it's a Monday and I'm throwing a Labor Day party, it sure as hell ain't going into the dark time. Get out of here.

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1: Gimpy's going to pull the name of who's going to go next for Taser Time Trivia.
2: And that would be you, my friend.
1: So, Gimpy is going to do the shocking while Lindsay asks the questions. And we'll see how this goes.
3: All right. Question number one, Corbin. What color is Scooby-Doo's collar?
1: It's either orange or green. Nope, blue. Final answer.
3: Damn, that was a quick change, a heart there. What color is Scooby-Doo's collar? Orange or green went from final answer to blue, and the correct answer is blue. Good job.
1: Thanks.
3: How'd you come up with that? So
1: just visualized it.
3: Okay. All right.
1: I could see the paper.
3: All right. Question number two. Which mythical creature is so beloved in Scotland that it's their national animal?
1: Unicorn, final answer.
3: Which mythical creature is so beloved in Scotland that it is their national animal? You said unicorn, final answer. The correct answer is indeed unicorn.
1: I only know that from like a stupid facts thing.
3: Okay.
1: It just stuck in my brain, kind of like the Statue of Liberty can fit inside the rotunda of the U.S. Capitol.
3: Mm.
4: Good to know those things.
1: No, not really. It is paying off right now.
3: Question three. What is the name of the Mystery Inc. gang's van?

Kiss is playing on Oklahoma's Classic Rock, Q94.7. Two of my favorite things, food and brew, are happening at Frontier City tomorrow. It's the old Food and Brew Festival. And when you get there, you basically get the adult version of what your kids are doing in Mars Museum Park. It's just got food and beer. And then you get on a coaster instead of soda and cotton candy. So get over there for the Food and Brew Festival at Frontier City on Saturday.

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1: Oh, yeah.
0: Great show, right?
2: Ding dong, ding dong, ding dong, ding dong, ding dong, ding dong.
0: Adam Devine, Blake Anderson, all those guys. Well, they've got a podcast. It's called This Is Important, and it's a video podcast you can get for free on the iHeartRadio app. Just go ahead and look it up if you're needing some video in your podcast world. A new survey says Americans are willing to drive an average of 9 hours and 39 minutes before deciding flying would be easier. And some states go even further. Idaho residents will apparently push it to 13 hours.
2: Really?
0: Right. So what is your personal cutoff time that you're like, maybe we should fly? I know the answer for Gimpy, but what would be your personal cutoff that you're like,
3: probably 13.
0: Oklahoma City to Dallas, fly or drive?
3: Drive.
2: Yeah, it's only 4 hours or 2 hours.
0: Oklahoma City to Kansas City?
3: Drive.
0: Oklahoma City to Denver?
3: Drive.
0: Ooh. That is like 10 hours.
3: Yeah, that's fine.
2: That's okay.
0: Oh.
2: That's okay. But you're right. For me, it's different because I hop on the bike and go and I love the ride.
0: Yeah.
2: Hell, I'll ride all the way to Oregon if I have to.
0: Yeah. I'll drive from here to Kansas City, but... And Dallas, I've done that, but I've also flown to Dallas.
2: Right.
0: But I've done that like a day trip, where you fly, get in the morning, do stuff all day, and then fly back late at night.
2: Yeah, the only reason to fly to Denver or Colorado is because driving through Kansas sucks.
0: It's flat.
2: Oh, yeah.
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0: 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This is the Big Man Morning Show. It's the third part of Taser Time Trivia. Lindsay's turn. Gimpy's going to ask the questions, and I'll be doing the shocking.
1: Uh-huh.
0: Because I knew revenge would show up.
1: That's right, from last week.
0: I just wait for you to walk into the scope.
1: You ready, Lindsay?
2: Yes.
1: Lindsay, what sport has defensive positions that are named gully, silly, mid-off, and deep mid-wicket? What sport has defensive positions that are named gully, silly mid-off, and deep mid-wicket?
2: Deep mid-wicket.
1: Yes. And silly mid-off.
2: Silly mid-off.
1: And gully.
2: Gully. Gully, gee whiz. Well, can you spell gully?
1: No.
2: Oh, come on.
1: What sport has defensive positions that are named gully, silly mid-off, and deep mid-wicket?
2: I mean, it's not football. I mean, it could be soccer. It's not lacrosse. I mean, there is a middie in lacrosse. There is a goalie in lacrosse.

0: do the villains often say after being unmasked?
1: And I would have gotten away with it, too, if it weren't for you kids. And I would have. This is like... Oh, man. And I would have gotten it away with it, too, if it weren't for you darn kids. Or is it Dan? I would have gotten away with it, too, if it weren't for you dang kids. I think it's just kids. I would have gotten away with it, too, if it weren't for you kids. Or, yeah, final answer. I would have gotten away with it, too, if it weren't for you kids. Final answer.
0: What catchphrase do the villains often say after being unmasked? Something to the effect of, I would have gotten away with it if it wasn't for you. Damn kids?
2: Kids.
0: No, kids. Just kids. Just kids. Well, the correct answer is, if it weren't for those meddling kids.
1: Oh, okay.
0: Always meddling.
2: Yeah. Wasn't even close.
1: No, wasn't even close.
0: No. I mean, you had the kids part, right?
1: Oh,
0: and if it weren't.
1: That wasn't funny on the funny bone.
0: I don't think they would say darn kids.
1: No,
0: or effing kids.
2: Yeah. No, they definitely would have said that.
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0: 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It's called the TalkBack mic. It's a red microphone. You just push it. It leaves like a voicemail from us. I want you to use it to answer this question. Because a new survey has found 41% of Americans say an ongoing flirty text conversation is cheating.
1: Oh, yeah.
0: Only 41%.
2: So over half is like, yeah, it's fine.
0: Yes.
1: Yeah.
0: 40% say secretly talking to someone late at night counts. And 37% say keeping a dating profile just to look is already over the line.
2: Ugh.
0: Only 37% say keeping a dating... Only 37%?
2: Yeah, it's becoming more accepted.
1: I think it's because they're doing it too.
0: So 70%?
1: Yeah.
0: No, that's wild. Physical cheating one is obviously easy. This is apparently the grayer. So here's the question. What is something your partner could do that is not technically cheating, but you would absolutely consider it a betrayal if they did it? Deleting messages. Some people think that is.
2: For sure.
0: Secret lunches.
2: Yep.
1: Yeah.
2: Yep. That was what I was going to say.
0: Even if it's your lunchtime, sweetie?
2: Even if it's your lunchtime, sweetie, because
1: yeah.
2: You're going there to have some kind of connection with this person. You know what I mean? And that person is not me.
1: Mm-hmm.
0: We want to know from you. 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
2: Clothing brand says its new t-shirt doesn't need to be washed for up to a month.
3: That's just nasty.
2: I agree.
3: I mean, it depends on what the shirt is. Is it a shirt you wear for court?
4: Okay.
3: And you wear it for just a few hours a day, every other week? Or is it the shirt you mow lawns in and you mow lawns for a living?
4: Either way, man, it need to be washed, whether you're wearing it for a little while or a long time.
3: Women go without wearing their washing their bras for a while.
4: That's
3: some
4: gross.
3: Of y'all go long time without washing your sheets.
4: That's gross. Blech. That's gross. Boater accused of cutting off diver's air supply for being in his spot.
3: Damn.
4: What a dick, right?
3: Yeah. I'm going to say a statement that's really wild. I don't know how this works or how it's governed, but do you lose your scuba license for that?
2: You should.
4: Yeah, right.
3: Because you got to have a scuba license, right?
2: Yeah.
4: Uh-huh.
3: Or certification, I guess, is the technical word.
4: Yeah. I mean, if it's just a certificate, then yeah, there's nothing you could do about it. They're not going to take that away from you. They can't take that away from you.
3: I mean, you shouldn't be allowed to scuba self-contained underwater breathing apparatus anymore.
4: Mm-hmm.
2: Yeah. They call it open waters.
3: Officer facing 13 years in prison for recording racist comments of coworkers.
4: We don't like tattletales around here. You're going to jail.
3: Yeah, but you said some things. He did it recorded without my knowledge.
2: Yeah, that's a thing. Best-selling crime author.
4: They tape them to their head, maybe? I don't know.
3: Yeah, you want like a, it's like a plane. You want it really smooth.
4: Yeah.
3: You want no bumps. Senators warn prediction markets allowing betting on wildfires could incentivize arson.
4: You don't think, huh?
3: I'm somebody who thinks the prediction market things,
4: uh-huh.
3: I think those are bad news, man.
4: Why say that?
3: It just gets people to do things like this, the guy who streaked.
4: Right,
3: And things like this.
4: Right.
3: Like, who

0: placing bets of, is Corbin going to freak out like Jerry Maguire and quit on air and take a goldfish?
1: Right.
0: Right? But I put it there, and then I do, you know what I mean? Like, yeah. I don't know how you police that.
2: Right, and sets it up to be rigged easily.
1: Man charged after placing homemade spike strip in yard to deter kids.
0: Homemade spike strip?
1: Yeah.
0: Good, you deserve it, you idiot.
2: Mm-hmm. Well, I told him not to stay on my lawn.
0: Right, but now he's not on his lawn.
2: Hey, be careful that you don't get gym penis.
0: I know the story. This would probably be an argument for, you know, Gimpy would use to not work out.
2: Right. Just that one, huh?
0: Student rushed to hospital after mistaking fabric freshener for water.
2: This water smells delicious.
0: It smells like a pasture of flowers.
1: Right. Knott's Landing star Donna Mills joins OnlyFans at 85.
0: You weirdos are going to sign up too.
2: Chicken amusement park shut down because the chicken was undercooked.
0: I mean, if it's in your name, you got to get it right, man.
2: For sure.
0: Chicken amusement park.
2: Yeah.
0: Do you ride chickens?
1: I hope not.
2: See the size of that chicken.
0: No, like everything's chicken themed. Like,
1: yeah.
0: Chicken roller coaster.
2: Yeah.
0: It's called the cock-a-doodle-doo.
1: Uh-huh.
2: Right? You get on the old merry-go-round ride or whatever it is, and they're all like different, like a leg or a thigh maybe.
0: Okay, they're fried chicken.
2: Right.
0: Okay.
1: Yeah.
0: Sure.
2: Giant rooster.
0: One of the rides is called the Shredded Chicken.
2: Right.
0: And it just spins around.
2: Right. Mommy, I want to ride the car.
0: Good diddle do. Man accidentally shoots himself while filming video on how to use gun he just bought.
2: Oh, yeah.
1: You idiot.
0: You don't buy a gun and naturally know how to deal with it.
2: Right.
1: Airline pilot caught smuggling $70,000 worth of ecstasy pills.
2: That's not surprising.
0: It's not.
2: Mm.
0: I've heard stories before of pilots doing stuff.
2: Mm-hmm.
0: Maybe not ecstasy pills.
1: Mm-hmm.
0: But like if you go to Russia and bring back Russian vodka.
1: Mm.
2: Right.
1: Okay.
2: Theater emptied at Spider-Man's Brand New Day showing over farts.
1: Stinky theater.
0: How many farts would it have to be?
2: I mean, it could just be one really juicy one.
0: No. Not in a 100-room,
2: right.
0: person room with ventilation.
2: Why is there so many gassy people going to see Spider-Man?
0: I think people are farting all the time in theaters anyway, so.
2: Right.
1: What is in the popcorn?
0: Since they have those fake leather seats now, they can't penetrate in.
1: Right.
0: Man caused explosion of childhood home after wrongly believing he had been cut out of will.
2: Oh, yeah. I'm going to blow this mother up.
0: You got it wrong, Fred.
1: Yeah.
0: You aren't cut out.
2: Damn it.
0: Oh, no. I'm sorry.
1: Right.
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1: 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That's coming up soon. Good morning, Lindsay.
2: Good morning, Corbin. So it's Friday. Is there a good time, in your opinion, to start drinking? Like, do you have to get something done specifically in your day before you can start drinking?
1: It has been an ongoing debate for me of like, is it okay to start now?
2: Yeah.
3: Well, like what time, right? Like,
1: yeah.
3: It's like, it's 9 in the morning.
1: If I get up at 6 and I do 4 hours of stuff outside, it's 10 a.m.
2: Right.
1: That feels on a weekend like an okay time to start.
2: Sure.
1: But then there's still the rest of the day.
3: Yeah.
2: Exactly.
3: Yeah.
2: Exactly. So, like, for me, I'm like, okay, it's 5 o'clock somewhere in my head. I'm saying that, but I've gotten some stuff done. Like, if it's a work day and I get home and it's, say, 11:30 noon, but I'm like, no, I can't do it yet because it's a weekday.
3: We've already put in our 8 hours.
2: Sure.
3: Well, close enough, but the fact of it is, we've worked our day. Our job is done. Now, because we don't have typical jobs, 9-to-5s or whatever, like other people do. So if we get off of work and we want to have ourselves a cold one, that's okay.
1: Yeah, I evaluate it this way. Do I have to do anything else? Like, do I have to go pick up my kids from school?
2: Right.
1: Like, yesterday, we had parents' night at school, but I was done at, like, 1, and I was like, I can't. You don't want to go and just be that parent.
2: Exactly. Exactly. Weekends, totally different. Like, weekends, I can wake up and throw some Baileys in my coffee and be fine with that.
1: Even if you got stuff to do, huh?
2: Well,
1: if you got a football game or something like that.
3: Makes it more interesting.
2: Football games for me are during the week now, so.
1: Okay, anything else?
2: Yeah, no. Weekends, fair game. Drink whenever you want.

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1: It's time for Taser Time Trivia. This is where you get shocked if you don't know the answer to the question you or somebody in this room

0: company used the slogan, "Think different"? Which company used the slogan, "Think different"?
1: Think different. Well, that's not one that pops up every day. Why couldn't I get, like, Eat Fresh or have it your way? Think different. Which company uses the slogan, "Think different"? I feel like it's going to be like software or something technological, maybe. Apple, final answer. I have no idea.
0: Which company used the slogan, "Think different"? Gimpy took a shot in the dark and said Apple, and the correct answer is Apple.
1: Huh, how about that? Lucky me.
2: Yeah.
1: Oh, okay.
0: All right, next one. What animal can run faster than a horse and roar like a lion? What animal can run faster than a horse and roar like a lion?
1: I feel like there's a lot of animals that can run faster than a horse. I mean, I'm not saying horses are the slowest animals in the world, but roar like a lion. Now, the first thing that comes to mind is a cheetah, right? Cheetahs are fast. They're only like 75 miles an hour. But the question here is, does a cheetah roar? That's the thing. I don't know any different, so I'm just going to go with cheetah. Final answer.
0: What animal can run faster than a horse and roar like a lion? You said cheetah. And the correct answer is hyena.
1: Hyena. Roars like a lion, huh?
0: I guess,
1: ah,
0: yeah.
1: Bitch!
0: I have never, I've only seen hyenas in the zoo.
1: Yeah.
0: I've got a hernia. But...
1: And Lion King. And I thought they'd called laughing hyenas for a reason.
2: Right.
0: Yeah. Yeah.
1: I didn't know they could roar.
0: I recently went down a rabbit hole about zebras and how a guy in like the long time ago tried to make zebras like horses.
1: Okay.
0: And so like trained them to do stuff like horses could do, mm-hmm. and he couldn't do it. He had to give up. Horses don't have they've had to survive so much in the wild that they, genealogically, yeah. they can't do those things horses can do.
1: Zebras are more like donkeys anyway.
2: Yeah.
0: More like horses. They look exactly like horses.
1: Okay, fine.
2: Just not trainable.
0: Just not trainable. Domesticated. Last one.
1: Mm-hmm.
0: What catchphrase does Shaggy often say when scared?
1: Zoinks. Final
0: what
1: answer.
0: What catchphrase does Shaggy often say when scared? You said zoinks, and the correct answer is zoinks. Not zoinks.
1: Zoinks. Oh, yeah.
3: Congratulations.
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Q94.7, Braxton Keith is going to be at the Criterion Saturday night down in Bricktown. If you like the old traditional Texas country and sort of that pop country, this is the guy for you. 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
1: We love hearing from you guys. 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
2: Good morning, Corbin. Have you guys ever thrown a Labor Day party?
3: Can't say that I have.
1: I probably had people over for like a cookout.
2: Right, but that's on like the weekend or whatever, right? Like,
1: yeah.
2: Like the Saturday or Sunday, because most we're off on that Monday, but... I found this article and it's like mistakes to avoid when throwing a Labor Day party. I'm like, who the hell throws a Labor Day party?
3: Yeah.
2: Memorial Day, you go out to the lake. Even Labor Day, you'll go out to the lake. And maybe that's what they're talking about. But reading the article, I don't think that's what they're talking about. I think they're talking about a house party. Okay. So if you decide to throw a Labor Day party, here's things to avoid. The party is too late in the day. That's why I think they're talking about on Labor Day, the Monday itself. It's that people have to go back to school or work the next day. Well, that makes sense. Don't throw it on the day of. Do it on the weekend.
3: Yeah.
2: Not enough prep ahead of time. Start your final preps but days before. I'm not that kind of guy. I'll start.
1: I know.
2: Well, no. If I'm throwing a party or something at the house, I'll get up earlier that day and get everything ready. But, like, let's say the party's on a Saturday. I'm not going to start prepping on a Wednesday.
1: Okay.
2: That makes no damn sense.
1: I'm that guy. Like, if we're having salsa, I'll make salsa like 2 days before. So it's one less thing I got to do on that day.
2: Okay. It says here, playing bartender. Don't be playing bartender throughout the entire party. Go have fun. It says, make sure you have plenty of snacks to graze on. And also here it says, being unprepared for the darkness. If it's a Monday and I'm throwing a Labor Day party, it sure as hell ain't going into the dark times.

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1: Gimpy is going to pull the name of who's going to go next for Taser Time Trivia.
2: And that would be you, my friend.
1: So Gimpy is going to do the shocking while Lindsay asks the questions. And we'll see how this goes.
3: All right. Question number one, Corbin. What color is Scooby-Doo's collar?
1: It's either orange or green. Nope, blue. Final answer.
3: Damn, that was a quick change, a heart there. What color is Scooby-Doo's collar? Orange or green went from final answer to blue. And the correct answer is blue. Good job.
1: Thanks.
3: How'd you come up with that? So
1: just visualized it.
3: Okay. All right.
1: I could see the paper.
3: All right. Question number two. Which mythical creature is so beloved in Scotland that it's their national animal?
1: Unicorn, final answer.
3: Which mythical creature is so beloved in Scotland that it is their national animal? You said unicorn, final answer. The correct answer is indeed unicorn.
1: I only know that from like a stupid facts thing.
3: Okay.
1: It just stuck in my brain, kind of like the Statue of Liberty can fit inside the rotunda of the U.S. Capitol.
3: Mm.
4: Good to know those
1: things. No, not really. It is paying off right now.
3: Question three. What is the name of the Mystery Inc. gang's van?

0: What is the name of the Mystery Inc. gang's van?
1: I had it. It went away, and now I'm trying to get it back. The ghost machine? Nope. The time machine? Shag machine? Nope.
0: What is the name of the Mystery Inc. gang's van?
1: I had it, too. And then a shiny object went by.

0: Kennedy 407, Oklahoma's classic rock. The Farmer's Market at Scissortail Park is open this weekend. It opens tomorrow at 9 a.m. and closes at 1 p.m. now through October. Last weekend, my girlfriend got some wine from one of their vendors. And Gimpy, it was a peach, one of your favorites.
1: Ooh, but okay.
0: Oh, you don't like the peach wine anymore.
2: It's too much sugar. He's got an evolving palate.
0: Oh, yes, too much sugar now. Mm-hmm.
1: Yeah, well, that hangover is bad,
0: well,
1: man.
0: Don't drink the whole bottle by yourself. Share it with someone.
1: No.
0: Well, she did, and it was delicious, and I think she said she only paid like $9 for it, so pretty affordable. Mm-hmm. It was awesome. Look for that vendor. I wish I remembered the name of it, but anyway, 9 until 1 tomorrow. The event is free. Just remember, you'll find some really good vendors at the Farmer's Market in Scissortail Park.

0: 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This is the Big Man Morning Show. Do you remember Workaholics, the TV show?
1: Oh, yeah.
0: Great show, right?
2: Ding dong, ding dong, ding dong, ding dong, ding dong, ding dong.
0: Adam Devine, Blake Anderson, all those guys. Well, they've got a podcast. It's called This Is Important, and it's a video podcast you can get for free on the iHeartRadio app. Just go ahead and look it up if you're needing some video in your podcast world. A new survey says Americans are willing to drive an average of 9 hours and 39 minutes before deciding flying would be easier. And some states go even further. Idaho residents will apparently push it to 13 hours.
1: Really?
0: Right. So what is your personal cutoff time that you're like, maybe we should fly? I know the answer for Gimpy, but what would be your personal cutoff that you're like, ah?
3: Probably 13.
0: Oklahoma City to Dallas, fly or drive?
3: Drive.
1: Yeah, it's only 4 hours or 2 hours.
0: Oklahoma City to Kansas City?
3: Drive.
0: Oklahoma City to Denver?
3: Drive.
0: Ooh. That is like 10 hours.
3: Yeah, that's fine.
1: That's okay.
0: Oh.
1: That's okay. But you're right. For me, it's different because I hop on the bike and go and I love the ride.
0: Yeah.
1: Hell, I'll ride all the way to Oregon if I have to.
0: Yeah. I'll drive from here to Kansas City, but... And Dallas, I've done that, but I've also flown to Dallas.
1: Right.
0: But I've done that like a day trip, where you fly, get in the morning, do stuff all day, and then fly back late at night.
1: Yeah, the only reason to fly to Denver or Colorado is because driving through Kansas sucks.
0: It's flat.
1: Oh, yeah.

Good morning. It's the Big Man Morning Show on Q94.7. It's the third part of Taser Time Trivia. Lindsay's turn. Gimpy's going to ask the questions, and I'll be

0: In high school, elementary school.
1: All right, last one here, Lindsay. What catchphrase do the villains often say after being unmasked?
0: Oh, a Scooby-Doo question. I should have known.
1: What catchphrase do the villains often say after being unmasked?
0: And I would have gotten away with it, too, if it weren't for you darn kids or dang kids.
2: Which one is it? Which one are you choosing? Of course, have to get it right.
0: Okay. And I would have gotten away with it, too, if it weren't for you. For you kids. If it weren't for you. And I would have gotten away with it, too, if it weren't for you darn kids.
1: What catchphrase do the villains often say after being unmasked?
0: And I would have gotten away with it, too, if it weren't for you kids. And I would have. This is like. Oh, man. And I would have gotten away with it, too, if it weren't for you darn kids. Or is it. And I would have gotten away with it, too, if it weren't for you dang kids. I think it's just kids. I would have gotten away with it, too, if it weren't for you kids. Or. Yeah, final answer. I would have gotten away with it, too, if it weren't for you kids. Final answer.
1: What catchphrase do the villains often say after being unmasked? Something to the effect of, I would have gotten away with it if it wasn't for you. Damn kids?
2: Kids.
1: Well, the correct answer is, if it weren't for those meddling kids.
0: Oh, okay.
1: Always meddling.
2: Yeah. Wasn't even close.
0: No, wasn't even close.
1: No. I mean, you had the kids part, right?
0: Oh!
1: And if it weren't.
0: That wasn't funny on the funny bone.
1: I don't think they would say darn kids.
0: No,
1: or effing kids.
2: Yeah. No, they definitely would have said that.
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Probably one of the most Florida man stories you'll hear about all day long. It involves a man with no pants and throwing TVs. I'll tell you that story next.

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1: Hey, if you want to put a face to the voice, then you'll be like, oh, yeah, yeah, yeah. 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

0: 24/7. All right, let's have a little fun on the show today. A little would you rather. If you want to be on the show, all you got to do is go to the iHeartRadio app and hit that talk back mic. All right, Hillary, you're first up. Would you rather hear your favorite song over and over for the rest of your life or a variety of crap songs?
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0: 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Hit that talk back mic while you're listening on the iHeartRadio app.
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1: Got a new episode of the Battleground podcast out. 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He also is the frontman of this band. 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
1: Now, Guy Fieri isn't a small guy, but he's not morbidly obese, and given the amount of food we see him eat, you would think he would, right? Hey, it's Battle. One of my favorite shows, of course, that I like to watch at night before bed is Diners, Drive-Ins, and Dives, and it's a great show. And then I saw this, and I was like, what? Have I been lied to? A streamer pointed out that Guy Fieri never actually swallows the food that he's supposedly eating. They said that he uses camera cuts so he could spit it out, and he also sometimes hides food in his cheek. Guy, if you're listening, care to explain, is this true or not?
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1: 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Bye-bye.

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Ozzy's right. No more tears. As his family said, we want everyone to think of him and smile and laugh and enjoy the world like he did. To Tom Petty and the Heartbreakers, you feel summer closing in, Tom? No, it's got a death grip on us.

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1: The Money Man lighting up a Friday night with Ronnie Spector. 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I don't want to be alone. 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The Stone Temple Pilots.

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1: Dasher sending this out to Tracy. She's finishing up her lesson plan for the new year. 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
1: Getting loud and crazy on a Friday afternoon with Quiet Riot and me, Ken Dasha. These guys can get pretty loud. David Gilmour knows how to crank the guitar. Here's Pink Floyd.

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1: I'm always up for when this band comes around, Green Day. 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

Q94.7, John Mellencamp. So Jackie wants to be a football star, huh? Well, after week two, cutdowns start to come. You know, that backup quarterback position sometimes is up for grabs. Here's live.

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1: 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Oh, I got the greatest soundtrack ever made. Things to make you laugh, things you need to know. We got it all. And the legendary Bad Company to help us get our nighttime rocking.